0: Hidden words between the sentences. 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
1: VRN Radio, più l'ascolti, più la senti.

0: hit station. I crave a real connection. I like to turn the page with my hands on my nails. They match my summer shade. Tutti i più grandi successi in rotazione 24 ore su 24,
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1: 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And you've got it.
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She's a boss, she's a bitch. I take that as a compliment.

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0: 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I know they got plenty young blood left in them, and plenty nights under pink skies you taught them to enjoy.
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But it really got me thinking, were you out drinking? Were you in the living room chilling, watching television? It's been a year now, think I figured out how to let you go and let communication die out. I know, you know, we know you weren't down for forever and it's fine. I know, you know, we weren't meant for each other and it's fine. But if the world was ending, you'd come over, right? You'd come over and you'd stay the night. Would you love me for the hell of it? All our fears would be irrelevant. If the world was ending, you'd come over, right? The sky'd be falling and I'd hold you tight. And there wouldn't be a reason why we would even have to say goodbye. If the world was ending, you'd come over, right? Right? If the world was ending, you would come over, right? Right?